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It's women's karaoke night, apparently. Gloria Gaynor on KWBE. Still to come, Chicago. But right now, here's Daryl Hall and John Oates. You're rich girl, and you're gone too far, 'cause you know it don't matter anyway.

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What's it gonna be, boy? Yes or no? What's it gonna be, boy? Yes?

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That was Hot Chocolate here on KWBE. We had Phil Collins just before that. Coming up next, we got Neil Diamond, as well as one of my personal favorites, Electric Light Orchestra on cue. But playing for you right now, it's Free Fallin' by Tom Petty.

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Teenage shooters apparently posted a live stream of the attack before the killers killed themselves. 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